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1: 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Zeddy Will, White Gainese. Ooh, there it is. Before that, The Popper. Welcome to Kansas City. Had some T.I. before that and Fast Life, youngsters. So we setting off the number one show at night. It is the Night Jam with your man, Barry White, setting the soundtrack for your evening. Hot 103 Jams reminds you to vote on August 4th. 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August 4th, from Hot 103 Jams. All right, a lot to get to on the show tonight. Your opportunity to get qualified for that $500 gas fill-up. Yes, I may have a couple opportunities. What you need to do is make sure you stay tapped in with your man Barry White all night. Listen for that keyword. When you hear it, you got 10 minutes to act. 10 minutes to text in the keyword. You'll get that secret link hit back to you, and then that's when you get qualified for that $500 gas card. Also, Hot 8 at 8 tonight, dinner on me. That's it. Yeah, dinner on me. You want to go eat? Times is, man, look, brother got four jobs right now. Trying to make ends meet, pay for baby girl school and everything else. So why not enjoy dinner on your man Barry White? All right, so stay tapped in for the Hot 8 at 8 as well. T-Pain on deck, got some Pop Smoke, Lil Baby, Don Toliver, and much, much more. So don't go anywhere. Stay tapped in, your man Barry White, giving it to you right all day and all night. Kansas City's number one for hip-hop, R&B, and throwbacks. Top 103 Jams. Don't forget to slam the Z.
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6: All right, we are still under that extreme heat warning until tomorrow morning at 7 a.m. Tonight, mostly clear, low around 80. Tomorrow, partly sunny, high near 90. You're currently 97 degrees. It feels like 105 out at the K. Back to the music. 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

0: Hot 103 Jams, Kansas City's number one for hip-hop, R&B, and throwbacks. Drake with Janice, STFU. What's good, Kansas City? You tapped into the number one show at night. It is the Night Jam with your man, Barry White. Special shout-out to my man, Terrell Ray, for putting on Kansas City. Man, wrapping up the Kansas City People's Choice Awards last night, and as a father of a winner for Best Outstanding Youth a couple years ago, I just want to say thank you, take time out, and just say thank you for what you've done for Kansas City and showing it was possible. Everybody looked absolutely gorgeous last night from all the photos that I've been able to see in the videos. Congratulations to all the winners, all right? Appreciate each and every one of you. And you know me, I'm going to keep you up to date with all the events that's going on, especially with school just around the corner. Grandview School District hosting its back-to-school health fair. It's going down this Saturday, 10 a.m. to 3 p.m. at Grandview High. That's 2300 High Grove in Grandview. 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Caring about the community. 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All right. Got the Hot 8 today coming up at the top of the hour on the line. Dinner on your man, Barry White. All right. Before that, got some Fetty Wap and my girl Tim's on deck. So don't go anywhere. Keep it locked in. Stay tapped in. Your man, Barry White, all day, all night. Kansas City's number one for hip hop, R&B, and throwbacks. Hot 103 Jams. Don't forget to slam the Z.
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4: Yes, sir. You know what time it is. We count down the hottest 8 joints in the town. Starting with number 8, going all the way to number 1 on the line tonight. Dinner on your man, Barry White. Yes, all you have to do is keep track of all 8 joints' titles and who they are by. When we get to number 1, I'm going to ask you a question. Make sure you have that correct answer. And you are the correct texter, and I'm going to give you money to go to Jazz Louisiana Kitchen. It's just that easy. Real quick, before we jump into things, got to send a special shout out. My man Topspin, happy birthday. He's tapped in with his son Otto, which is Topspin Jr., out running around the town right now celebrating a birthday. So shout out to you for tapping into Hot 103 Jams. Love and appreciate both of you. All right, so let's get into this. Your number 8 joint tonight in the town. It's T.I., the King of the South, with Mr. Him.
5: 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Make your word when you say it, be the business. No cap, God am a witness. 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Big Master P vibe, no limit. Falling hard on another hemisphere. Somebody tell the people Mr. Him is here.
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2: All right, that's your number 7 song in the town tonight. Brent Faiyaz is with Butterflies. Let's get into your number 6 joint, Trizzy Drake, Janis, STFU. Really?

0: Hot 103 Jams, Kansas City's number one for hip-hop, R&B, and throwbacks, hitting you with the number five joint right there. Falling out of the top four, Young Miami and Spin That. Funny story about that. Today in professional development, I got to witness a group of middle school teachers flip that song into Learn That. Yes, and they end up winning. It was a contest between the elementary teachers, the middle school teachers, and the high school teachers coming up, you know, with some joy factors, right? And they flipped that song in to Learn That and had the whole auditorium rocking. So shout out to the middle school teachers at Kip KC. All right, congratulations to this week's text line winner, Joseph L. from the 816, winning a $100 Amazon gift card courtesy of the law offices of Roderick C. White. On the line tonight, inside the Hot 888, dinner on your man, Barry White. That's right. All you got to do is keep track of the next four joints, titles, and who they are by. When we get to number one, I'm going to ask you that question. Make sure you have that correct answer for me, and you are the correct texter, and it's dinner on your man, Barry White. You're going to go to jazz, all right? Going to pay some bills, come back with the weather, and jump right back into the final four, so don't go anywhere. It's your man, Barry White, giving it to you right all night. Kansas City's number one for hip-hop, R&B, and throwbacks, Hot 103 Jams. Don't forget to slam the Z.
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16: All right, we're currently under that extreme heat warning till tomorrow morning at 7 a.m. Tonight, partly cloudy, low around 80. Tomorrow, sunny skies with a high near 90 degrees. You're currently 95 degrees, feels like 101 at KU Med. 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
16: All right, let's get right back into it. It is the Hot 8 at 8. I am your host, Barry White, and on the line tonight, dinner on me. That's right. Make sure you keep track of the next four joints, who they are by, and the titles, and make sure you are the correct texter with the correct answer. All right? Your number four joint, Baby Chief, do it. Get

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2: All right, that was your number three song in the town tonight. 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Donkey, donkey, donkey. Your number two, The Popper, Sunday, KC Young Boss. 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

0: 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There it is, wrapping up your Hot 8 at 8 tonight with your number one joint, Lil Baby and Dead Fresh. All right, who wants dinner on Barry White? It's just that easy. Need you to go ahead. I'm going to take it easy on you guys tonight. It's hot outside. It's been a long weekend, hot weekend. So what do we say? The 10th texter right now, just go ahead and hit me up, 816-904-1003, and just text me the keyword jazz. 10th texter, 816-904-1003. Text me the keyword jazz to the attorney Roger White. I got you text line where he can turn your wreck into a check online at igotyou.net. 10th texter, dinner on me. All right. Music on the way from Kehlani. Got some T.I. throwing it back with Missy Elliott, SZA, and much, much more. So don't go anywhere. Your man Barry White giving it to you right all day, all night. Kansas City's number one for hip hop, R&B, and throwbacks. Hot 103 Jams.
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4: All right, shout out to my girl Sadie in Olathe. She was a correct texter on the attorney, Roger White. I got you text line. She's now going to have dinner on Barry White. Your opportunity to get qualified for that $500 fill-up is just around the corner, so make sure you stay tapped in for that. Again, shout out to my girl Sadie in Olathe. She's going to Jazz Louisiana Kitchen on your man Barry White. All right, don't go anywhere. More of the hottest hip-hop, R&B, and throwbacks on the way. It's your man Barry White all night. Kansas City's number one for hip-hop, R&B, and throwbacks. Hot 103 Jams. 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

0: 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You tapped into the number one show at night. It is the Night Jam with your man, Barry White. Time now is 9:13. We got that plug at the pump. And we know you need it right now. 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I still got another keyword to give away. Never know when I'm going to give it, but as soon as I do, you only have 10 minutes. That link is only open for 10 minutes. You're going to get that secret link bounce back to you. That's when you get qualified for that $500 gas gift card. All right. Got music on the way from Ty Dolla $ign. Got a new one from B2K. Got T.I. on deck. We got Trim and much, much more. So don't go anywhere. Stay tapped in. Your man Barry White all night on Kansas City's number one for hip hop, R&B, and throwbacks. Hot 103 Jams. Don't forget to slam the Z.
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0: All right, we are still under that extreme heat warning until tomorrow morning. Tonight, partly cloudy, low around 80. Tomorrow, sunny with a high near 90. You're currently 95 degrees. It still feels like 101. 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

0: me any place on the map, cause I'm him. 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Make your word when you see it, be the business. 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Big Master P vibe, no limit. Falling hard on another hemisphere. Somebody tell them people Mr. Hem is here.
1: Whoa, whoa, whoa, whoa, whoa, whoa.
0: Mr. Hem is here.
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2: 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A little king of the South right there, T.I. with Mr. Hem. It is your man, Beat Up the Voice, a.k.a. Barry White. 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It is the Night Jam, your number one show at night in the town. 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Got the Quiet Storm coming up at the top of the hour, but before that, I got some K-Stylus on deck. What you know about that? Lotto and Glorilla, see if we can squeeze in some Destiny's Child before I turn things over and set the mood for the rest of the evening, all right? And like I always say, make a difference, be a blessing, and change the world. Do something nice for somebody, all right? Check on somebody tomorrow. This heat ain't no joke. All right. So take care of everybody. Kansas City, I love you and I appreciate you. All right. Stop the violence. Put the guns down. One love. It's your man Barry White giving it to you right all day, all night on Kansas City's number one for hip hop, R&B, and throwbacks. It's Hot 103 Jams. Don't forget to slam the Z.
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5: God bless you, my friends. This is Bishop Ben Stevens of the Trinity Temple Church of God in Christ. 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

0: the Duquesne, Big Papa in the woo. 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Know what I'm saying? And it's on. And it's on. On.
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0: like it. 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
1: 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I need you to get this. I am not a snitch. 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
1: 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I am a witness.
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8: Tammy, what's up? How you doing?
9: I'm good if I'm the right caller.
8: You are the tip caller. That is the right one. How about that?
9: Yes. Thank you.
8: Thank you for listening, Tammy. We're definitely rolling with Mike D today with Attorney Mike D's throwback jam. Can you identify the song and the artist?
9: Future featuring Drake. Life is good.
8: Life is good. Especially when you win it, Tammy.
9: Yes, thank you.
8: Congratulations. You just won a $150 gas card for identifying Attorney Mike D's throwback jam.
9: Yes, thank you very much.
8: Where are we rolling to? We going out of town?
9: Actually, I'm working from home.
8: Oh, okay. Yeah, she said I'm
9: so
8: using
9: life is good.
8: Yeah, she said I'm using my gas for work. I'm not using it to go out of town. Tell everybody that station that's number one for hip-hop, R&B, and throwbacks.
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3: What I tell you about that dog? 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I told you the dog was hungry. Told you the dog would bite. What I tell you, the dog would bite. I told you the dog would taste you. I told you the dog would taste you. Time.

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time I come in, I gotta set it, then I gotta go in, then I gotta get it, then I gotta blow in, then I gotta shut it. 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
12: Tammy, what's up? How you doing?
13: I'm good if I'm the right caller.
12: You are the tip caller. That is the right one. How about that?
13: Yes. Thank you.
12: Thank you for listening, Tammy. We're definitely rolling with Mike D today with Attorney Mike D's Throwback Jam. Can you identify the song and the artist?
13: Future featuring Drake, Life is Good.
12: Life is good, especially when you win it, Tammy.
13: Yes, thank you.
12: Congratulations, you just won a $150 gas card for identifying Attorney Mike D's Throwback Jam.
13: Yes, thank you very much.
12: Where are we rolling to? We going out of town?
13: Actually, I'm working from home.
12: Oh, okay. Yeah, she said,
13: Life is good.
12: Yeah, she said, I'm using my gas for work. I'm not using it to go out of town. Yes. Tell everybody the station that's number one for hip-hop, R&B, and throwbacks.
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They tell me Chubb's the only one that get your hand-me-downs and party at the party playing with his nose now. And Baka got a weird case, why is he around? Certified lover boy, certified pals. 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
2: Like, even if, like, let's say if you were like a videographer or something like that, right? Mm-hmm. So there's like a space on the site. There's like it's like a business listing area, right? So it's like a LinkedIn where you post, hey, this is what I do. Mm-hmm. And this is the service and this is my price. Mm. You know, because people are like, one thing that we realized while we were running like the earlier betas and stuff was that a lot of team managers and a lot of organizers, they were having a difficult time finding casters. They were having a difficult time getting the graphics, the flyers and everything like that.
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1: Whoa, whoa, whoa, whoa, whoa, whoa.
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0: Sometimes drastic action is necessary, and it does get results, but it can quickly burn you out. When it's possible, and that's most of the time, aim for an approach that's highly sustainable, what you're willing and able to do every day, month after month, for long stretches, ends up being immensely powerful. In addition to looking ahead when contemplating your actions, visualize yourself looking back on them. Imagine it's a year from now, and think of what you'll be thankful for having done consistently, repeatedly. By all means, jump into action when you're motivated to do so. Just make sure not to jump so fast and furiously that you can't keep yourself motivated to continue. Go ahead and feel 100% of the intensity generated by your motivation. Then remind yourself to portion it out over time so it doesn't get used up all at once. Create steady, sustainable, positive energy and actions in the direction of your objectives. Focus on what you're able to continue doing again and again, and you'll generate the power to do great things. Growth looks good on you. 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
2: Good morning. Rolling out on the Tuesday drive. I'm going to deal with some wet roads here as we have rain moving through, but at least it won't be 100 degrees today. So far, though, with traffic light, no early problems on the highways. 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
16: Arbitrary wreck, the page posted for attorney Roger White.
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1: Good morning. Here's what's happening. The wife of Chiefs offensive coordinator Eric Bieniemy is recovering after being shot, and their son has been arrested. 57-year-old Mia Bieniemy was wounded at the family's home in Loudoun County, Virginia, Sunday evening and taken to a hospital with serious injuries. 27-year-old Zion Bieniemy was arrested for malicious wounding and use of a firearm to commit a felony. Eric Bieniemy is in the first season of his second stint as Chiefs offensive coordinator. KCI has reported its June totals. More than 1.1 million passengers used the airport last month, marking a more than 2% increase over last year. Officials say the FIFA World Cup played a role. 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
0: Come back. We are back. 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

0: 10, girl, you a 10. 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Girl, you a 10, girl, you a 10, girl, you a
1: 10. TMG, the morning gossip. It's the morning gossip with Hustle and Shine on Hot 103 Jam.
2: 6:23 on your time. It is a high of 89. Currently, it is 76. Light rain in Top City. Singer Kelly Rowland is redefining what wellness looks like, and she shared that she cut off this one thing a year ago.
3: I stopped drinking. Yeah, yeah, don't get me wrong. I miss my white wine, but I feel good. I don't feel as groggy because I remember having a glass. The next day, I was like, why is this day so hard? My brain fog.
4: Yep. Hey, so I quit drinking hard liquor. That was Memorial Day.
2: Peep the hard liquor.
4: Hard liquor. Because I still drink a brew. Yeah. I'll drink beer. Uh-huh. Not a bunch. Couple. Not a whole six pack or nothing like that.
2: Uh-huh.
4: But seriously.
2: So when we see you at the White Linen Party with a with a whole, what's those things called? The bucket of ice?
4: Oh, the,
2: with a
4: yeah,
2: bunch of
4: yeah.
2: Snacks.
4: Oh, yeah. Nah, I ain't doing all that.
2: Okay,
4: You know, it was a number one thing that I think made me feel so much better mm-hmm. every day was stopping that drinking, boy. Yeah. And I know it's hard for some folks because, you know, that's a part of social life sometimes.
2: It's always something to celebrate. You look up, it's like another birthday, it's another success. It's like, oh my God.
4: Somebody told me every day somebody's celebrating failure. Another subject for another day. Another subject, another failure. Anyway.
2: Shout out to the OG that said that.
4: No, but seriously though, you will be amazed at how much better you'll feel every single day mm-hmm. when you stop that drinking, man.
2: Yeah. Yeah. I'm gonna take it a step further. I know a lot of people ain't gonna feel me on this. I think kicking drugs and liquor is a thing that makes you feel different. But that's only from my personal experience because I'm not really versed with either one like that.
5: So how you doing?
2: Moving on, Remy Ma breaks down why she is the perfect girl.
4: What?
6: I watch football, I watch basketball, I watch boxing, I watch baseball, like not just watch it, like I know. Oh, you sell drugs? Great, I got you. I know how much this, how much you need to weigh. I might even have a mean connect for you, like, oh, you're into guns. What did you know? I love that. Like anything that guys like and love, I like and love it too.
2: She playfully added more things to it, but you know, shout out to Remy.
4: Yeah, the perfect woman that'll lead you to charges.
2: Yikes.
4: Excuse me? What? That makes you... Okay. I see where she's coming from. And I know
2: it's
4: a little silly conversation.
2: I mean, this is a 46-year-old woman from the Bronx.
4: I was being a little too serious right there. My bad, y'all. Okay. I was about to get into it.
2: You know how to take care of black men's health. That's what you was going to take.
4: I was going
2: to
4: go down there. But no, brother. Okay. You like to, right, you like to do what men do. Okay. Cool. Thank you.
2: And a lot of men like that, at least what they say online. So there's that.
7: That's fascinating to me.
2: That's the morning gossip right here on Hustle and Shine in the morning. We'll be back at 6:39 on Kansas City's number one for hip hop, R&B, and throwbacks.
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8: 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It's a wet one, but so far it's a quiet one. Don't have any problems with very light traffic out here. 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Just a couple of stalled cars on the shoulder. 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
12: Breaking news. Missouri will vote on Amendment 4 this August. Right now, a ballot measure passes in Missouri if it gets a majority of votes statewide. Amendment 4 would permanently end that. If Amendment 4 passes, it would rewrite the Missouri Constitution. So instead of using the total statewide vote to decide if something is approved, a measure would need to win a majority of votes separately in each of Missouri's 8 congressional districts in order to pass. So one district could veto the will of most Missourians. 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Protect Majority Rule. 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

0: 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Good morning, Raytown. You up hustling and shining.
1: 6:37 on your time. It is a high of 89. Currently, rain showers at 77 at 7th Street Casino.
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1: You know it.
0: D, where you been, huh? You been missing in action?
1: You know, I had to take a little trip, take care of some things, be with the family. My mom got baptized over the weekend. And she was just celebrating her birthday too. So that was a big deal for her. Like, she wanted to do it. Her pastor and first lady flew in town to personally baptize her, so that was like the big part of the weekend. I just spent back home in St. Louis, and then of course I went to a Cardinals game, which was fun as an adult to experience.
0: Did they lose?
1: I went to a couple of them.
0: They lost
1: the game. I left before. So I'm one of them black people. Whoa. I'm one of them black people that I leave at like around the seventh inning because it's starting to get busy. Wow. Now when I listen, hear me out. Lord, at that point, I'm starting to take my own pictures. So it's eighth inning, ninth inning, but I was like headed out because I hate to be caught in the crowd.
0: Oh,
1: the next day they won though. It was BTA.
2: You feel me?
1: But shout out to the MLB teams that are 50 wins and up. Big love.
0: See y'all. She want to start some smoke this morning.
1: What did I do?
2: Hello.
0: That's okay. I'll get to you off air. Glad to have you back, man. Shout out to J-Dub. She tapped in with me yesterday. We had a little fun. That. Mayor Lucas, he was busy on the golf course.
1: Okay.
0: He couldn't tap in yesterday. Oh. So I was missing both of y'all too, you know. Glad to have you back though.
1: Well, yeah.
0: Love to see that cabbage patch smile you have with those bright, beautiful, pearly teeth that Deanna has.
1: Shout out to the cousins on the street right now. Look, the face ain't done yet. Just woke up. So, give me a minute.
0: Oh, I got this video I need to post to you when you doing the baby hairs. Man, I got my baby hair song.
2: You feel me?
1: It's a baby hair song?
0: It's a baby hair song I made on the spot.
1: When are you going to post this?
0: Maybe later today.
1: Okay.
0: While you were gone, though, in more serious news, the wife of Chiefs offensive coordinator Eric Bieniemy was reportedly shot by their son in their Virginia home. We'll talk about that coming up at about 6:51 on Hustle and Shine in the Morning, Kansas City's number one for hip-hop, R&B, and throwbacks.
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1: You're so funny. Is that equivalent to when Cardi B said Stephon Diggs was like, let me heal you?
0: Maybe, yes. Good morning, Top City. You up hustling and shining.
1: And somebody's buying that right now. 652 on your time, high of 87. Currently, it is 77 in Raytown. Somebody's feeding into that right now.
0: 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We got that coming up next hour. The Kansas City Public Schools and the KCPS Education Foundation are gearing up for the KCPS Fest 26. 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Caring about our community, we are Hot 103 Jams. D, yesterday the wife of Kansas City Chiefs offensive coordinator Eric Bieniemy was shot. And this was late Sunday night at the couple's home in Virginia, according to ESPN. ESPN reporter Nate Taylor wrote yesterday morning that Mia Bieniemy, 57, she was hospitalized after that incident in Virginia, and it involved their son, allegedly. According to dispatchers, the woman matching the age of Mia Bieniemy had been shot in the chest. The victim was conscious at the time, however, was struggling to breathe. Dispatch audio also states that the victim was shot by her son. So the records, Loudoun County jail records in Virginia show that Elijah Zion Bieniemy, 27, was taken into custody Monday on offenses including malicious wounding and use of a firearm and a felony. So this is devastating because first off, you know, not thinking about work. Like, forget the Chiefs and football at this point. Right, yeah, I gotta go be with my wife.
1: Absolutely.
0: If I'm thinking about if I'm Eric Bieniemy. And it's like, what do I do with my son? How do I feel about him at this point? Like, you trying to, what are you,
1: there's clearly more that we, you know, don't know if, with that situation, if that is the truth, which is what sources are saying. So that's a whole nother conversation. I mean, I know that they said she was in serious condition. I saw a report say, as you mentioned, if she was shot in the chest, you can imagine how serious that could be. So just sending prayers to their entire family and that she will recover.
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3: Checking on our Tuesday morning drive with some rain overnight. Actually, some rain still in the area, but it does look like some of the roads are trying to dry out a little bit. Seeing some heavy traffic, and maybe heavy is overstating a bit, but certainly not wide open like it was. Westbound 435 from the Triangle on over to Holmes. Everything else is still wide open and no accidents. 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

0: 103 Jams, Kansas City's number one for hip-hop, R&B, and throwbacks. Take you back to when Deanna was born. That was winter 96 / spring of 97. Good morning, KCK. You up hustling and shining.
1: 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High of 89. Currently still light rain. 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Currently 78 at the T-Mobile Center.
0: 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We missed you. Thank God Deanna's back to tap in with the stream. And also, you're out riding around, get it the old school way, whether you're out on 71, sure, 435, let's see, Berry Road and I-29, 635 in North KC, whether you're on 119th and I-35 in Olathe, or 87th and I-35, wherever you are, however you doing it, thank you so much for making Hustle and Shine in the Morning a part of your daily morning routine, cousin, because we know and we realize you literally could have been anywhere else in the world.
1: But you decided to be here with us today, and we appreciate you and your time, cousin.
2: Shy, booyah.

0: And big love to Avila University. They always be tapped in.
1: Love y'all.
0: Yeah, yeah. Big love to them. On the text line that's coming through, shout out to Amy sending a shout out to Big Daddy Ray. Hope you have an amazing day, boo. Two exclamation points. I know that's right. All right, now. You see what's going on.
1: Somebody got cracked.
0: Yikes. Good morning, cousins from Carmen Nard.

0: Rich himself for getting his Hoops for Hope basketball tournament ready August 7th. Oh, yeah, we need to tap in with that. What you got going on? You need a Hustle and Shine appearance? Let us know. Shout out to all the teachers, too, that are enjoying their last couple of weeks
1: freedom. Time for y'all to get back to it.
0: Yeah, it's almost that time. And a happy birthday to somebody's Neo. Bria loves you. Happy birthday.
1: Neo season.
2: Hey.
0: Look, they said Neo, man. Neo.
1: It's Leo season.
0: Okay. You say something near the word and they just take it to a whole new life. It's crazy.
1: You know it.
0: That's the shout out to the shout outs that's been sent in. Don't forget, you know, every week, every day, we do the 7-Eleven roll call. So make sure you get your shout outs in. We got the morning gossip up for you next. We got to talk about Cardi B. She talks about kicking out her kids if they do this one thing. And parents, we need your opinion on it. Before that, though, we know gas is high as I don't know what. The $500 fill-up premium link is now open.
1: Sneaky link.
0: 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Just hit up that attorney, Roger White. I got you text line.
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4: Tuesday morning drive is still going well. We still really don't have much heavy traffic out here at all. And even though the rain kind of still in the area, most of the roads, or at least many of the roads, appear to be drying out after they were pretty wet when we started. Still looking good on all the interstates and major highways, including through our construction zones for now. 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
13: Good morning. Here's what's happening. The wife of Chiefs offensive coordinator Eric Bieniemy is recovering after being shot, and their son has been arrested. 57-year-old Mia Bieniemy was wounded at the family's home in Loudoun County, Virginia, Sunday and taken to a hospital with serious injuries. 27-year-old Zion Bieniemy was arrested for malicious wounding and use of a firearm to commit a felony. Eric Bieniemy is in the first season of his second stint as Chiefs OC. The Royals return to the field tonight, taking on the Twins in Minneapolis. First pitch is 6:40. 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

0: Yeah. 40 with such a bang. All of my ops, they diss. Please don't put me to the test. They tryna get back on the net. I'm tryna get back in the flesh. Yeah.
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1: 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Currently, it is 78 at UMKC. All parents, we need you to chime in on this conversation. 816-900-4103. Cardi B says, when it comes to her sons, if they get somebody pregnant, this is how she's going to respond.
2: If my sons ever tell me that they have a girl pregnant, it will be the day that you will have to get the fuck out of my house. And it's not because I'm mean. It's because once you make grown man decisions, you have to be a man.
3: I understand what she's saying. I get it. And to a point, I'm with her on it. But in this day and age, we got to keep our families together. We got to keep our generations intact.
1: I miss the anti-coddle.
3: What you mean?
1: Remember how we had the conversation like a couple weeks ago about coddling kids and not actually reprimanding or holding people accountable?
3: Yeah.
1: I feel like this leans into that. I get what you're saying too.
3: It to me, it's about the babies at this point. Yeah,
1: for sure.
3: You need to be a man and get yourself together. But
1: get out on your own.
3: The baby's best environment would be to be around the entire family at that point if they're young and they happen to have a young father. Like,
1: yeah.
3: I just think that the more family that you surround them with, the better off that they'll be.
1: Yeah, and I'm sure, you know, as her being a grandparent, she'll be marvelous at that.
3: Oh, God. Like, don't.
1: What?
3: Cardi be a grandparent?
4: Ow.
1: Well, when the time comes. I mean, her kids are what, like toddlers?
3: Well, yeah.
1: Ish around that?
4: Ow.
1: So I think that makes sense, too. I do think it's different, too. Like, I wouldn't necessarily kick out my daughter because it's different, of course. You're
3: is
1: carrying
3: that
1: the child.
3: Is that a double standard I'm hearing?
1: Yeah, absolutely. Mm. You're carrying the child versus you being
3: sometimes
1: a man, and now it's like you have to provide for your new family, so you need to go out and get it because that's the thing. So, yeah, absolutely.
5: It's girl, what's going on?
1: Switching over to Tuskegee University, HBCU over in Alabama. They're sparking debate online after announcing a new dress code that bans bonnets and do-rags in the classroom and cafeteria. Now, the university says they are introducing these stricter rules on classroom attendance as well and cell phone usage. But the goal isn't to punish students, but to help prepare them for the workforce after graduation. How do we feel about this?
3: Talked about this a little bit yesterday, and the older I get, the more I don't like bonnets in public. I used to didn't have a problem with it, but there's a sense of
1: you left the house looking like this.
3: Yeah, perfect.
1: Yeah,
3: that was perfect. Yeah, looking like an unmade bed. You look like you just got out of bed.
1: Yeah,
3: and do you really? Really, seriously, want to represent yourself like that?
1: Yeah.
3: Not here in the moment, because in the moment, obviously, you do and you don't care.
1: Yeah.
3: But think about yourself 5 to 7 years from now, and you're going to think about your old self.
1: Some people still might not care.
3: Some people won't,
1: yeah.
3: and they're still in the matrix. Mm. But the ones that get up out of that mindset, and you'll look back at yourself and you'll be like, I look like a fool. Seriously, you will. And that's fine, because that's called growth.
1: Growth.
3: And
1: yeah.
3: Growth looks good on you. We all have time and room
1: that
3: to
1: grow. That would have been a perfect drop the mic if I didn't have some 2 cents to add.
3: we need your 2 cents.
1: But what I was going to say is I agree with what you're saying. And I think that with us, as far as the black community and our culture, sometimes we die on the wrong hill. And we know bonnets.
3: God, dude, hit on that.
1: We know bonnets and do-rags are part of our culture. And we love it. And I love it. But it's a line of just you feeling like, okay, this is an environment where I'm going to wear it, and then this is not. And I think that's the part, is like, we're not anti-black saying that you can't wear your bonnet and your do-rag, and that's not a part of our culture. It's just a matter of, are these certain environments that you need to be doing it in? And it does come off as an unmade bed sometimes. You want to wear to your airport? I get it. Okay. But these other places?
3: Stop.
1: It's not the hill to die on.
3: Do-rags too. Not just, I don't want to focus in on bonnets. Just do-rags too. If y'all got something to say about this, this is a good conversation I want to continue. 816-540-1033. 816-540-1033. Tap in on this conversation. We want to hear from you, cousins, on Hustle and Shine in the Morning. Kansas City's number one for hip-hop, R&B, and throwbacks.
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6: Tuesday morning drive is still going pretty well, but now we really are loading up westbound 435 out of the triangle over toward Holmes. Doesn't look like any problem there, just everybody hitting the highway kind of the same time. But that is it. The only slowdown we have, and don't have any accidents. 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

0: 103 Jams, Kansas City's number one for hip-hop, R&B, and throwbacks. 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
1: 742 on your time, high of 89. Currently 76 fair skies in Overland Park.
0: Got a little hot trending topic this morning. Talking about Tuskegee University. Banning or trying to ban bonnets, do-rags, and any headwear in a classroom. So, Kansas City, we want to know what you think.
2: I get where they're coming from, but at the same time, in the real world, when you're paying for something, they can't, usually people don't tell you how to dress and how to present yourself. Like, you're paying the university, so you should be able to dress however you want to. I get that they're trying to prepare you for the real world and everything, but in the real world, if I have a housemaid come to my house, they're not going to tell me to dress professionally because I'm paying them, not the other way around.
1: So you're saying money talks, huh?
2: Well, I'm saying you're paying the university. The university is not paying you. It'd be different if it was the actual job where they're paying you to come. You should dress professionally.
0: Okay, but you don't think that there's a sense of maybe professionalism that should go on around the campus that maybe the kids or the young adults should kind of get used to when they go into the workforce?
2: I mean, yeah, but it's school. I mean, mind you, some of them are still teenagers going into college, and they dress like that in high school, too, sometimes. But they maybe just tell them, not wear it to certain classes that are geared toward the workforce. Mm-hmm. Like, if you're, going into be nursing or something like that. But if you're just doing a math class,
1: it should be cool.
2: It shouldn't really matter.
0: What's your name, cousin?
2: My name is Diamond.
1: Thank you so much for sharing, Diamond.
0: Thank you.
1: You have a good day. Put that bonnet on, girl.
0: She said it's on. All right. Bye. Good morning, cousin. Go ahead with your comment. Thank you for holding.
3: I think it's a time and place for things. I think when we look back at our history, we didn't see our grandmothers and mothers wearing bonnets and hair scarves outside of the house. And I think they should do away with the pajamas as well.
1: Ooh, the pajamas is a good point.
0: Mm.
1: It's a lot of that going around. And as somebody that's still in their 20s, I still don't understand that.
3: Yes, I'm in my 40s, and it's a shame when I see people out in public and at work with bonnets on. I think it's very distasteful.
0: What's your name, cousin?
2: Shauna.
0: Yeah, we know you don't play, Shauna.
1: Take that bonnet off.
3: That's right. Take it off.
0: Shauna gonna snatch it off your head. Show them braids underneath.
1: Oh, Meek Mills.
0: Have a good one.
3: You too.
0: Stacy Shaw, she knows the law. Good morning, Stacy. What you got?
4: Good morning. I'm going to be going over abandonment and divorce. We'll be right back at 7:50.
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6: Checking on that Tuesday morning drive. Things are going pretty well, although pretty slow now. Really has loaded up. Westbound 435 coming out of the triangle over toward Holmes. No problem there. Just heavy traffic. Southbound 435. The problem over there is construction at Midland Drive. So always slows down there, and you're bunching up back almost to Wood End. 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
1: It is the official attorney of Hustle and Shine in the morning, Stacy Shaw. She knows the law. Stacy, what you got?
2: Good morning. Today we're going to be going over a topic that I have been asked about several times in the last couple of weeks, and it is what to do if a spouse abandons you. This is actually addressed in the statutes. I looked it up for you all. And abandonment, if you look at it in 452.130, it allows you, if you've been abandoned by your spouse and you have children, to ask the court to award spousal maintenance. That's like alimony. So payments that your spouse has to pay to you, and child support. You can do that by filing a petition with the court. Now, conversely, and I've heard it on both sides, what if you were the breadwinner and your spouse abandoned you? That is going to be a factor that is considered in the division of your property estate. So when you get married, you have a marital estate. All of the money that you make, all of the property that you acquire, all of the debts that you acquire go into a pot called a marital estate. If the other person abandons the marriage without good cause, that is going to be a factor that the court is going to consider when dividing up all of you all's property. I'm going to be going over this topic at length at 11:30 on KPRT for Faith Justice Victory. This is a complicated topic and people have been asking me all sorts of questions about it. But if you've got questions, you can always give me a call at 816-359-1877. 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I love when people DM me, and you can find me online at stacyshawlaw.com. So make sure to tune in at 11:30 on Gospel 1590 because I'm going to be going over this topic more in depth. Thank you so much to everybody that voted for me for Best Attorney for the Kansas City People's Choice Awards. I

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2: Checking that Tuesday morning drive. Looks like the rain's getting a little bit heavier, so some of the roads that were trying to dry out are getting wet again. Still very slow going westbound 435 from the Triangle on over to Holmes. Also slow into our construction. Southbound 435 coming down to Midland Drive. Also a stalled car in there at 87th Street, not helping. And now we're starting to heavy up eastbound K10 past K7. Still no accidents. Back to school starts now. 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
1: Oh, yeah. Cold world. Yeah, this is for all the fans that waited, that hated. Oh.

0: 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Good morning, Raytown. You up, hustling and shining.
1: 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Currently still some light rain, 77 at the KU Med Center.
0: 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The Department of Justice is coming down hard on the Kansas City, Kansas public schools over transgender student guidelines policies, and they partner with the Department of Justice to initiate the enforcement proceedings. The Department of Education partner with the Department of Justice, and this comes at a time when KC, KPS, and other school districts have been a subject of DOE violations, and they send a letter and they cite recordings in which Dr. Salinas, the KCKPS Assistant Superintendent of Organizational Development, refers to a transgender guideline that another unidentified person calls it a document. According to the letter, Salinas asserts that the guideline is not made available to the school community and is instead safeguarded by certain gatekeepers. And so the Department of Justice says that the district's policies appear to violate FERPA laws, which require schools receiving federal funds to allow parents to inspect and review their children's educational records. To avoid litigation, the Department of Justice is demanding that KCKPS take the following actions within 14 days of the letter that was dated on July 21st. So they got one more week. They want to cease all enforcement of the transgender guideline and any related regulations, guidelines, or practices. They want to evaluate all KCKPS policies, guidelines, and practices to ensure that they protect parents' rights under FERPA. It issues a written directive to all KCKPS staff clarifying that no policy, guideline, or practice may prevent parents from accessing their children's education records. They must provide written confirmation signed by the superintendent of schools and board president that those actions have been completed and produce any versions of the transgender guideline that have been in place since 2017. The letter warns that if KCKPS fails to comply, the United States will file a civil action to enforce FERPA's conditions and seek all other appropriate relief.
1: Oh, that's a lot. That's why I went to private school. We wouldn't get no funding from the government. That's too much.
0: Yeah. This is complicated.
1: When you get money from the government, whether you're a nonprofit, you have to abide by the rules and regulations, yeah, regardless of your personal opinions on things. That's the way it goes.
0: I think parents should definitely have access to whatever information that their kids have.
1: Yeah, we talked about that
0: for sure.
1: Before. Yeah.
0: Yeah, but this seems to be a little deeper than that, Dean.
1: This is beyond that. Yeah.
0: We'll stay on that topic as it develops, y'all. Right here on Hustle and Shine in the Morning, Kansas City's number one for hip hop, R&B, and throwbacks.
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3: Checking on the pretty wet now Tuesday drive as the rain has picked up once again, and we have a couple of problems here. An accident eastbound I-70 at 635. In fact, it looks like maybe a couple of wrecks there, but not seeing a big delay. It is really slow westbound 435 out of the triangle over to about state line, and eastbound K-10 slow coming past K-7. Back to school starts now. 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
3: Good morning. Here's what's happening. A public meeting held by the Royals and Crown Center was cut short last night. The meeting at Union Station to discuss the rezoning plan for the nearly $3 billion downtown ballpark district was shut down after hundreds of residents chanted, "Let us vote," and demanded answers about the project. Amtrak canceling multiple Missouri River Runner trains between Kansas City and St. Louis. This comes after 26 cars on a coal train derailed in St. Louis County Sunday and blocked the route. Amtrak says bus service is being provided for the canceled routes. Phoenix Home Care and Hospice. Choose Phoenix. 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Choose Phoenix. 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
2: Back to Kansas City's number one for hip-hop, R&B, and throwback. It's Hustle and Shine in the Morning on Hot 103 Jams. Without a dope.

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1: 826 on your time. It is a high of 88, currently 77. Still light rain. Make sure you grab that umbrella in KC mode. More celebrities are reacting to LeBron James joining the Philadelphia 76ers.
2: Philadelphia, stand the f*** up, Brian, to the Sixers. First and foremost, shouts out to my brother for making the right choice, for making the best choice. The city of brotherly love, it's up.
1: I couldn't tell that was Kevin Hart. Super excited about that. I can, you can clearly tell in his voice. Reports indicate that LeBron James plans to live at least part-time in New York City, and he is expected to commute to team activities via helicopter.
3: Don't like that.
1: But I think he took a pay cut. Of course, he's not doing it for the money, as he made sure he made clear. I think it's like $8 million or something like that from $52
4: million LeBron
1: or so
4: James,
1: that he was
4: LeBron
1: getting paid
4: James,
1: with the
4: LeBron
1: Lakers.
4: James.
1: Is this the best thing that's happened to Philly?
5: Life and eight.
1: AI walked over Ty Lue.
3: Nah, they just won. They beat us in the Super Bowl.
1: Yeah, the Super Bowl.
3: Forgot about
1: that.
3: Yeah. So
1: shout out to Jalen.
3: Yeah, we gonna get y'all. What, don't shout him out. He gets no love on this show. What are you talking about?
1: It's a big deal.
3: No,
1: big deal.
3: It is a big deal. We lost the Super Bowl to them.
1: Yeah, but we didn't play. Like, it wasn't even like it was a. We didn't show up. It'd be different if it was like, oh man, it was a nail biter. We weren't there.
3: They gets no love.
1: Their bodies were there, but their souls were still in the town. And we gonna redeem ourselves. There's nothing wrong with it.
2: Well, you can't do that with me.
1: We ain't worried about that.
2: Ain't you can do with me.
1: We have two championships before them. Like, hey, they can have that.
3: Okay,
1: can have that the cheesesteak. That's what I'm saying. It's not that big of a deal.
3: You made me feel better. Thanks, D. I appreciate you, man.
1: I wanted LeBron to go to Miami, but here we are. Whatever. That's the Morning Gossip right here on Hustle and Shine in the Morning. Yep.
3: We here, baby! Leo season!
1: It is. We'll be celebrating birthdays up next.
3: Kings and queens, we coming.
1: I guess we celebrate the July Leos too.
3: Absolutely.
1: But the August were the realest ones. I don't know.
3: We are.
1: That's my jam also on deck. It's Kansas City's number one for hip hop, R&B, and throwback.
3: You already know, baby. 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
6: Checking on our Tuesday drive, another round of rain kind of moving through. At least the rain picked up. I don't know that it ever completely stopped in some areas, but the road's pretty wet again. Have an accident eastbound I-70 ramp to northbound 635. Also had a report of a crash on the shoulder southbound 635 at State Avenue. Really slow now, southbound I-35 past 635 down to Shawnee Mission Parkway. Back to school starts now. 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

Afro Man. Send us a birthday love to model, actress, businesswoman, and a former reality star on Nelly's Nellyville. Yeah, it's his ex and the ex of Floyd Money Mayweather. Happy birthday to Chantel Jackson. Send it over a

0: to actor, entrepreneur, record producer, and rapper. One of the stars that I literally grew up listening to. He was the first to do a lot of things, including have 20 different versions of Crank That. Happy birthday to Soulja Boy. I hope you have a great day.
1: Okay, D, let's go home and wish some of our cousins in Kansas City some happy birthdays. Happy birthday, Renee, Jerron Greenfield, and

0: and Brianna Evans. Happy birthday to Juana Tolliver, Lamont McIntyre, and everybody else born on July 28th. Happy birthday, all my Leos. Let's celebrate our season.
1: Happy birthday. 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
0: 816-540-1033. Cousins, it's time for you to sing in front of your city. 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
5: We got two tickets on the line to the It's Iconic Tour featuring star-studded lineup of legendary female acts including TLC, Salt and Pepa, and En Vogue. It's going down Wednesday, September 30th at Starlight Theater. You got a chance to get those two tickets right here on Hustle and Shine in the morning. But you got to call us, cousin. 816-540-1033 and finish these lyrics.

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1: Checking our Tuesday morning drive that has been various stages of wet for most of the morning. Do have a couple of accidents strangely close to one another in KCK. Eastbound I-70 ramped to northbound 635. That had you backed up past 57th Street. And then southbound 635 at State Avenue, crash on the left shoulder there. Still some heavy traffic in some of the usual spots, kind of hanging on with the wet roads. 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
3: Good morning, cousin. Who is this?
4: This Miss Sandy. Come on now.
5: Oh, God.
6: Hey, Miss Sandy. What's going on?
4: Hey,
3: Miss Sandy.
4: Hey, Brian.
3: What's up, man?
6: What's up? What you got going on?
3: Yeah.
4: He irritating. I know you don't like working with him, bro.
3: Please. Everybody love working with me. Please.
4: I heard in her voice that she was just like...
3: Please.
1: No, Lord have mercy.
4: You know, him was saying he was hating. He was hating. His
3: I am the ultimate teammate whenever you get through.
6: Well, while y'all doing this back and forth, Miss Cindy, look, you got two tickets on the line for the It's Iconic Tour, TLC, Salt and Pepper, and Invoke.
4: I got the same one.
3: Yikes, we know it ain't working.
6: Same one.
3: It ain't working.
6: You ain't helping your case. Look, you want these tickets?
4: No, it's not. It don't work. It smell like weed every day. It don't work.
6: Do you want these tickets? You want these tickets?
4: Let's do this.

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4: Final check of the Tuesday drive, really looking pretty good, although still wrapping up a crash on the ramp from eastbound I-70 to northbound 635 there in KCK. That had backed you up to about 57th Street. With the rain still hanging on with some heavy stuff, westbound 435 past Holmes over to State Line and southbound I-35 from 635 down to Shawnee Mission Parkway. Back to school starts now. 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
0: 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It's a high of 88. 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
1: 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Yeah. 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
2: Ooh, it is Tuesday. Taco Tuesday and National Chocolate Milk Chocolate Day. Do you have a milk chocolate brand that you like?
1: I love all of them. My mama is a chocolate lover.
2: Really?
1: The ultimate chocolate.
2: What's your go-to?
1: Hershey's. Hershey's person.
2: I like the caramel in the chocolate. Like a Cadbury, a little egg joints that they be having.
1: I don't mind a little, some peanuts in my chocolate. But yeah, man,
2: Pause was crazy.
1: Big chocolate fan. Yeah. So stop trying to fatten me up, D. Got me thinking now. Taco Tuesday and chocolate.
2: Yeah, you gotta pick one.
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10: Some of them finally calmed down a little bit. We'll have highs in the mid-80s, light rain today. Got a little light rain and 80 currently in South KC.
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0: 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Belle Biv DeVoe thought it was me. I'm Lady T. Good morning to you. In for Julie Jones. Stick around. 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
5: Today's high is 87 degrees. Right now it's 80 in Kansas City.
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0: Hot 103 Jams, Kansas City's number one for hip-hop, R&B, and throwbacks with Drake Shebang. Drake just proved once again that he has a sense of humor after an AI-generated photo of him feeding Jamaican dancehall star Spice went viral online. Now, instead of him getting upset or demanding it to be taken down, Drake jumped into the comments with the perfect response, saying, "Hey, I would have taken this pic for real." 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
17: Breaking news. Missouri will vote on Amendment 4 this August. Right now, a ballot measure passes in Missouri if it gets a majority of votes statewide. Amendment 4 would permanently end that. If Amendment 4 passes, it would rewrite the Missouri Constitution. So instead of using the total statewide vote to decide if something is approved, a measure would need to win a majority of votes separately in each of Missouri's 8 congressional districts in order to pass. So one district could veto the will of most Missourians. That means with Amendment 4, just 5% of voters could overrule what the majority of Missouri citizens want. 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Protect Majority Rule. 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
2: Let's get it started. 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

The journey, the grind, the sacrifice. 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
2: Well, the U.S. Department of Justice announced that multiple search warrants led to the seizure of more than 1,300 grams of fentanyl, along with dozens of firearms in a major drug enforcement operation across Kansas City. What y'all doing? All right, next story. Federal officials revealed that they seized more than 700 drones across FIFA World Cup host cities, including dozens in Kansas City, warning that unauthorized drone flights near major events can result in federal charges and fines. And Amtrak has temporarily canceled several Missouri River running trains between Kansas City and St. Louis after a coal train derailment blocked the rail lines in eastern Missouri. Travelers are urged to check schedules before departing. I'm Lady T, in for Julie Jones, and those were your Hot Topics on Hot 103 Jams.
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11: Breaking news. Missouri will vote on Amendment 4 this August. Right now, a ballot measure passes in Missouri if it gets a majority of votes statewide. Amendment 4 would permanently end that. If Amendment 4 passes, it would rewrite the Missouri Constitution. So instead of using the total statewide vote to decide if something is approved, a measure would need to win a majority of votes separately in each of Missouri's 8 congressional districts in order to pass. So one district could veto the will of most Missourians. 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Protect Majority Rule. 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

0: Hot 103 Jams, Kansas City's number one for hip-hop, R&B, and throwbacks. That's Jeremiah Wee. He originally wanted to be an engineer, but Jeremiah attended college to study engineering before realizing music was his true calling and transferring to study music business instead. And now look at him. That song right there, Wee, O-U-I, Wee, became a certified gold title album. All right. More music all up ahead. 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
27: Tammy, what's up? 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
28: I'm good if I'm the right caller.
27: You are the tip caller. That is the right one. How about that?
28: 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Thank you.
27: Thank you for listening, Tammy. We're definitely rolling with Mike D today with Attorney Mike D's Throwback Jam. Can you identify the song and the artist?
28: Future featuring Drake, Life is Good.
27: Life is good, especially when you win it, Tammy.
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27: Congratulations, you just won a $150 gas card for identifying Attorney Mike D's Throwback Jam.
28: Yes, thank you very much.
27: Where are we rolling to? We going out of town?
28: Actually, I'm working from home.
27: Oh, okay. 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
27: 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I'm not using it to go out of town. 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
2: All right, Kansas City Area Transportation Authority says several bus routes changes will take effect September 6th as part of its updated transit service plan. Riders are encouraged to review the new routes before they begin. After a successful opening and a summer filled with World Cup watch parties and festivals, the Rock Island Bridge is expanding its offerings. Plans include more festivals, public art, historical programming, retail vendors, and a new River Fire Fall Festival featuring floating bonfires. Developers say the goal is to make the bridge a year-round community destination connecting Kansas and Missouri. Jackson County has agreed to a proposed $250 million settlement that would return money to more than 200,000 property owners over legal 2023 and 2024 tax assessments. Current homeowners would receive tax credits over the next 3 years, while former property owners could apply for refunds. The settlement will still require court approval. I'm Lady T, and for Julie Jones, giving you those three hot things, Hot 103 Jams.
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1: Sean Edwards, a Kansas City native, Edwards from Kansas City to Hollywood. Sean Edwards has become one of America's most respected entertainment journalists and film critics. As Fox 4's award-winning movie critic, Edwards has interviewed hundreds of Hollywood's biggest stars while helping shape the national conversation about black cinema. He is a co-founder of the African American Film Critics Association, creator of ILoveBlackMovies.com, and producer of documentaries celebrating the impact of black film and culture. Through storytelling, journalism, and advocacy, he has helped elevate black voices on the big screen. Sean Edwards, journalist, film critic, Kansas City history maker.
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17: Well, today's high jumps up to 94 degrees. Right now it's 88 in Lee's Summit.
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0: Hot 103 Jams, Kansas City's number one for hip-hop, R&B, and throwbacks with Chris Brown. Obvious, right? Let me just tell you what happened not too long ago. Usher dismisses a woman from stage during a Nashville concert. Well, it turns out that, if you ever saw the video, let me just say that, the viral video, she does look a little uncomfortable being up there with Usher. Well, it turns out that she admits that she wanted to be on stage with Chris Brown. And that was kind of obvious right there that, you know, she was there for Chris Brown, but she says no, you know, no offense to Usher. She's just a Chris Brown fan and she was hoping to go on stage with him and not Usher. Right. And then of course, the fan had to go, responded back to a lot of people who, was questioning why she even went on stage if she's going to act like that. But she clapped back, like, in her style. All right, Kansas City, Kansas School Foundation for Excellence invites you to the Wyandotte County Back to School and Health Fair. 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
3: All right. A street in Brooklyn was named after Old Dirty Bastard on Saturday. Friends, family, and fans of the late rapper gathered at the intersection of Putnam Avenue and Franklin Avenue where ODB Jones Way was officially unveiled. ODB rose to fame as he found a member of the Wu-Tang Clan and also enjoyed a solo run. His best known work includes The Dirty Version, Got Your Money, featuring Khalees and his special guest Mariah Carey's Fantasy Remix. ODB died in 2004 of an accidental overdose. A stage adaptation of Prince's iconic Purple Rain is set to open on Broadway next year. The show, based on the 1984 album and film, will begin previews at New York City's Majestic Theater on March 12th, 2027, with opening night scheduled for April 12th. Prince collaborators Morris Hayes and Bobby Z are serving as music advisors. Whoopi Goldberg, Jennifer Lewis, Vanessa Williams, and Vivica A. Fox will headline the comedy Women Like Us for Netflix. Higher Ground, the company led by Barack and Michelle Obama, will produce the movie, the film. That's right. The story follows a recently widowed woman whose 30th anniversary plans turned into a weekend of self-discovery with her sister and lifelong friends in the Hamptons. I'm Lady T, and for Julie Jones, and those were your entertainment tidbits, Hot 103 Jams.
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0: 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That's 816-540-1033. And correctly identify the artist and title of Attorney Mike D's Throwback Jam. 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
1: 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We're calling that Mayor's Night. 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
9: 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Congratulations!
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9: You're going to have a good time checking out the Carter Classics. 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
3: 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Big Master P vibe, no limit. 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Somebody tell them people Mr. Hem is here.
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3: All right, the excitement continues as Chiefs training camp as quarterback Patrick Mahomes returns fully cleared while fans get their first extended look at the team ahead of the 2026 NFL season. So Chiefs training camp underway. Salvador Perez makes Royals history. Royals catcher Salvador Perez recently became the franchise's all-time home run leader. Yes, making him Kansas City Royals all-time home run leader, hitting his 318th career home run. 318th career home run. Just a couple of days ago, July 25th, he surpasses Hall of Famer George Brett. Congratulations to him. And Kansas City Area Transportation Authority says several bus route changes will take effect September 6th as part of this updated transit service plan. Riders are encouraged to review the new routes before they begin. And after a successful opening and a summer filled with World Cup watch parties and festivals, the Rock Island Bridge is expanding its offerings. Plans include more festivals, public art, historical programming, retail vendors, and a new River Fire Fall Festival featuring floating bonfires. Developers say the goal is to make the bridge a year-round community destination connecting Kansas and Missouri. And lastly, Jackson County has agreed to a proposed $250 million settlement that would return money to more than 200,000 property owners over illegal 2023 and 2024 tax assessments. Current homeowners would receive tax credits over the next 3 years, while former property owners could apply for refunds. The settlement still requires court approval. I'm Lady T in for Julie Jones, and that was your workday wrap-up. Hot 103 Jams.
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1: Whoa, we end up being in the 90s. High near 94 degrees right now. 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

0: 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Method Man with Mary J. Blige. I'll be there for you. Little fun facts about Method Man. You know, he almost didn't join Wu-Tang Clan before becoming one of the group's most recognizable members. Method Man was hesitant about the collective until he saw the vision behind what they were building. And so now he's so glad to be a part of Wu-Tang Clan. And of course, Method Man became known online for his cooking skills after sharing recipes and kitchen moments with his fans. So yes, you can find him online, and he loves comic books and superhero. He's been a longtime fan of comic culture and even voice characters in animated projects. So he's doing his thing. More music all up ahead, but first, get yourself qualified to win a $500 fill-up. All right, the $500 fill-up premium link is now open for the next 10 minutes. The next 10 minutes. 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

0: Kansas City's number one for hip-hop, R&B, and throwbacks right there with Neo. Miss Independent here on your Tuesday edition of the Playmaker Show with your boy Playmaker. I'm in the mood today. I'm in the mood to get you qualified for that $500 fill-up, man. These gas prices are going back up once again, man. I thought it was going down, then it went back up a nickel. Come on, man. But we're going to get you qualified for a chance with that $500 fill-up, all right? So make sure you listen up for your chance to qualify if you haven't done so. And, of course, we got more jams coming up on the way for you. We'll throw it back with some Jay-Z since he's back hot in these streets. We got Kehlani and Usher on the way for you. We'll also hit you with that Beyonce on the way. It's Happen to Three Jams is looking for the next voice of the city. 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
15: Partly cloudy, very humid tonight. Chance for a thunderstorm in a couple of spots with a low of 76. Right now you're looking at 93 over to KU Medical Center.
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1: Habano 3 Jams, Kansas City's number one for hip-hop, R&B, and throwbacks with T.I. What you know here on your Tuesday edition of the Playmaker Show, man. I still don't believe this album, Kill the King, is his last album. I cannot believe that is the case, but he says this is it, like Michael Jackson, so we'll see. And he's on tour with his sons, man. I think they should go ahead and do another TV show, just them three, man. They crack me up every time I see them on social media, man. That's what's up, man. We got more jams on the way from Chris Brown. We'll also hit you on the way with some Sierra coming up. We got Drake on the way for you too. 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
3: 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Hello there, Playmaker. Over on the Kansas side, northbound I-35 at Mission Road. Two right lanes are blocked with an accident there. Northbound I-35 in Kansas now backed up to 18th Street Expressway. We have a disabled vehicle on the exit ramp from northbound 435 to Gregory Boulevard and southbound 435 on the ramp to Front Street. And we have stop-and-go traffic again today on eastbound I-70 from the Benton Curve all the way out to Van Brunt. 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

came from, no, she thinks she meet when she driving the sport. Real over everything, unenforced. Lit up the city when I got a torch. I went and got it, I didn't have a choice. I'm from the dirty, we took the north. Step on the I can't show no remorse. Straight in the streets when I jump out the porch. Yeah, Mrs. Trendsetter, whatever she do, they bite.

0: Avenue 3 Jams, Kansas City's number one for hip-hop, R&B, and throwbacks right there with Tupac. So many tears here on your Tuesday edition of the Playmaker Show, man. Big shout-out to what's happening down there. AT from Vaughn still growing out here. And now Kansas City officials are actually hosting an open house tonight to discuss a proposed east-west streetcar extension that will reach the 18th and Vine area. Now, the public event will offer details on the plans and the opportunity for community input, and it's going to be scheduled tonight from 5 to 7 p.m. at the Keystone Collab, which is at 18th in Charlotte downtown. Now, of course, Kansas City officials want to draw more visitors and spending to the historic 18th and Vine district following recent city investments. So if you want to check out this meeting or learn more about what's happening or get your input in there, make sure you check out the meeting that's happening tonight, 5 to 7 p.m. at the Keystone Collab, located at 18th and Charlotte downtown. This will be discussing a proposed east-west streetcar extension that will reach the 18th and Vine area. Coming up, we'll have more jams on the way from the baby. We'll hit you with some T.I. and throw it back with Lil Wayne. And gas money looks like rip money out here, and I don't like it. Listen, text to qualify and win the $500 fill-up and ride with Hot 103 Jams.
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2: 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Playmaker, we have one accident working northbound 435 at Midland Drive. It's on the right shoulder. Northbound 435 is now backed up to K-10. We have stop-and-go traffic again today on eastbound I-70 from the Benton Curve all the way out to Van Brunt Boulevard. Southbound I-49 heavy from 140th down to 163rd. Northbound 470, that's heavy from Lakewood Boulevard up to 40 Highway. It's the most wonderful time of the year at Staples. 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
12: Partly cloudy tonight. Humid. Chance for a thunderstorm in a couple of spots with a low of 77. Right now you're looking at 93 over 18th and Vine.
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1: Having those three jams. Kansas City's number one for hip hop R&B and throwbacks to Young Miami Spin Dat here on your Tuesday edition of the Playmaker Show. Coming up next hour, we're going to get you qualified for a chance to win a $500 gas card so you can fill up that ride while these gas prices are going up. And don't forget about Mondays. Having those three jams and DM Injury Law are bringing the heat every Monday at 3:52 p.m. with attorney Mike D's throwback jam. 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Mike's got this and Hop It Up 3 Jams. I'm trying to party with Mike D one time, man. All these songs he throwing back all day. I could jam with Mike D one day, huh? We also got my jams coming up all the way from G-Eazy, Don Toliver, and LMA. What's poppin' with Playmaker coming up around 5:12 p.m. But right now,
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3: 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Playmaker, we now have an accident on northbound I-35 right before Johnson Drive. The left lane is shut down, and we also have a disabled vehicle shutting down the left lane of northbound I-35 right before Antioch. Those two things together have you backed up all the way to 87th Street on I-35 in Kansas. And we have slow traffic northbound 169 from the Bucknell Bridge to 9 Highway and southbound 49 heavy from 140th down to 155th. It's the most wonderful time of the year at Staples. They've got back-to-school supplies as low as 25 cents, up to 40% off select tech and more at staples.com/back-to-school. 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
1: You got any plans on July 30th?
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1: You got plans July 30th now. You are a winner for an ultimate Lil Wayne road trip. Congratulations!
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3: All right.
1: You're going to have a good time checking out the Carter Classics. 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
4: More than 100 pairs of Eminem sneakers will be auctioned to benefit the Marshall Mathers Foundation, which is a charitable organization dedicated to providing assistance to disadvantaged and at-risk youth, primarily in Detroit, Michigan, and the surrounding areas, man. You know, Houston is doing a big auction, and now Eminem is doing one, including a pair of Nike Air Jordan 3 Slim Shady PEs that was worn at the 2022 Super Bowl halftime show. Eminem and Carhartt Nike Air Jordan 4, the Eminem and Nike Air Jordan 4 Encore 2017, as well as some other sneakers, man. That's what's up. I'm glad to hear that. Meanwhile, Kanye has seen a great deal of success throughout his music career, but he said Bully reaching number one especially meaningful as he did a call with Gamma CEO Larry Jackson, who was speaking at a panel at an Urban One Summit. He said, quote, "I just want to thank y'all so much for getting behind us on this journey. These number ones mean even more than the graduations and the Watch of Thrones and all the number ones before. Because as you know, like a year into the project, I went into an episode. So this right here is a celebration and a victory, a success story of people who deal with mental health crisis to be able to come out of it and actually have number one records with all the things that were done, with all the things that were said. And for you guys to be so forgiving and so supportive just means the world to me," end quote. All right, we got more jams coming up on the way from Jacquees, Drake, and Kehlani. We'll also get you qualified for that $500 fill-up, but right now,
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5: 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Playmaker on the Missouri side, eastbound I-70 at Truman Road. Right lane shut down with an accident there. You're backed up all the way to the downtown loop. Northbound I-35 on the Kansas side. Left lane is blocked at Johnson Drive with an accident there. And we also have a disabled vehicle blocking the left lane on northbound 35 at Antioch. That's backing everybody up to about 95th Street. 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

0: Breaking news. Missouri will vote on Amendment 4 this August. Right now, a ballot measure passes in Missouri if it gets a majority of votes statewide. Amendment 4 would permanently end that. If Amendment 4 passes, it would rewrite the Missouri Constitution. So instead of using the total statewide vote to decide if something is approved, a measure would need to win a majority of votes separately in each of Missouri's 8 congressional districts in order to pass. So one district could veto the will of most Missourians. That means with Amendment 4, just 5% of voters could overrule what the majority of Missouri citizens want. Opponents of Amendment 4 say it undermines the sacred principle of one person, one vote, and takes away the people's power, giving it to politicians and special interests instead. Protect Majority Rule. Vote no on Amendment 4. 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
7: All right, tonight expecting partly cloudy skies, humid as well. Chance for a thunderstorm later tonight with a low around 77. Right now you're looking at 91 out in Martin City.
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0: Hopping on three jams, Kansas City's number one for hip-hop, R&B, and throwbacks right there with Kehlani Folded here on your Tuesday edition of the Playmaker Show, man. There were people not happy at a meeting they had recently, of course, getting ready for a Royals stadium. And a community meeting that happened at Crown Center ended abruptly after people said they want to vote on the status of the stadium. Here's one of the residents that was at the town meeting speaking about how they feel about the vote.
1: Parking is essential. Chilled water, we get the chilled water through these services. So there's a lot of things that are not specified in the proposal. I know there'll be other phases, but I think they can be a little clearer than what they've been today.
0: Of course, the Royals filed a zoning change request back on June 29th, where the proposal is saying that the ballpark district will be a vibrant mixed-use destination that supports a wide variety of year-round activities, including professional sporting events, concerts, festivals, community gatherings, private events, sponsorship activities, and other experiences. But people are not hearing that as the public walked out early, and there's more questions now. Then answers, it sounds like. Now, no Royals or Crown Center officials were not providing comments after the meeting. The City Planning Commission plans on discussing the rezoning coming up on Wednesday, August 5th. Of course, we'll pass you on the details whenever you hear anything different right here on Hot 103 Jams, with more jams coming up on the way from T.I. We'll throw it back with some Tupac, and we got Chris Brown coming up on the way. And since we're talking about voting and all that, local and state elections matter. Let your voice be heard. Vote on August 4th. Caring about our community, Hot 103 Jams. 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
4: 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Playmaker, we have a new accident now in the Northland. Westbound 152 at I-29. The left lane is shut down. Westbound 152 now backed up to Green Hills Road. Northbound I-435 at Winter Road. Left lane blocked with an accident there. You're backed up to 23rd Street. And southbound 435 at Front Street. Left lane blocked with a wreck there, and you're backed up all the way to Parvin Road. 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
15: Hello, this is Bishop James Tindall. I've been a part of this community all of my life. I've served on various boards and commissions and as a member of the Jackson County Legislature for nearly 20 years. And I come today to ask you to vote for Dan Tarwater as our new county executive. Mr. Tarwater has been a great supporter and has always voted in favor of things that are needed in the African American community. August 4th, I encourage you to vote for Mr. Dan Tarwater. He will make the difference. He'll have tax reform in Jackson County. He's always been there for our community, whether it be in economic development, solving the homeless problem, creating new housing, a great support of the combat program. He's always voted yes for Samuel Rogers Health Center. He's voted yes for Swope Health Center. He's a great supporter in the African American community. I ask you to vote yes for Dan Tarwater on August 4th. I'm Bishop James Tindall, your public servant.
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9: Tammy, what's up? 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
1: Whoa, whoa, whoa, whoa, whoa, whoa.
0: Mr. Hem is here.
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0: Jams, Kansas City's number one for hip-hop, R&B, and throwbacks. Throwing it back with Mary J. Blige, Real Love, here on your Tuesday edition of the Playmaker Show. It's real love when it comes to getting ready for school, as the Grandview School District is hosting its back-to-school health fair coming up this Saturday from 10 a.m. to 3 p.m. at Grandview High School, 2300 High Grove. 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Coming up, we'll have Kendrick Lamar on the way. We'll have Drake on the way for you as well, since we are a bipartisan station. And we also got the Notorious B.I.G. coming through as we get your last check on traffic.
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2: 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Only pay for what you need. Playmaker, we are still working an accident on northbound 435 at Winter Road. The two left lanes are shut down. Northbound 435 in Missouri now backed up all the way to I-70. Also on the Missouri side, eastbound I-70 at 9 Highway on the north side of the downtown loop. The left lane is blocked with an accident there. And over in Kansas, working an accident northbound I-35. Right after 435, the left lane is shut down. 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

0: Breaking news. Missouri will vote on Amendment 4 this August. Right now, a ballot measure passes in Missouri if it gets a majority of votes statewide. Amendment 4 would permanently end that. If Amendment 4 passes, it would rewrite the Missouri Constitution. So instead of using the total statewide vote to decide if something is approved, a measure would need to win a majority of votes separately in each of Missouri's 8 congressional districts in order to pass. So one district could veto the will of most Missourians. That means with Amendment 4, just 5% of voters could overrule what the majority of Missouri citizens want. Opponents of Amendment 4 say it undermines the sacred principle of one person, one vote, and takes away the people's power, giving it to politicians and special interests instead. Protect Majority Rule. 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
26: Partly cloudy tonight, very humid. Chance for a thunderstorm in a couple of spots with a low of 77. Right now you're looking at 90 out at Wyandotte Lake.
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0: The hip-hop R&B and throwbacks right there with Kehlani and Usher, Shoulda Never Here, on your Tuesday edition of the Play and Maker Show. 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Barry White's got you for the night jam coming up at 7 p.m. We'll have more jams coming up on the way from Bruno Mars, Skilla Baby, and we'll throw it back with Walk Up, Flock Up, Flame. 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Peace, baby.
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0: a 10, girl, you a 10. Girl, you a 10, girl, you a 10, girl, you a 10. 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Girl, you a 10, girl, you a 10, girl, you a 10.
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4: 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Stop looking at what you ain't got. Start being thankful for what you do got.